0: 104.1. 5-5. Up next, your chance to win the Magical Musical Mystery Medley.
1: Well, that's a tongue twister.
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2: 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The position requires evenings and some weekends. Familiarity working with a video camera is good, but we will train. This is a fun position working with other reliable and responsible people to capture the exciting sporting events for streaming TV in the Lakes area. 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
1: I'm Dr. Zachary.

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Or better yet, go to Times Square, take a picture of me with a Kodak. Took my life from negative to positive, I just want y'all to know that. And tonight, let's enjoy life.

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